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1: 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Salon Sadagi?
6: Eh, Doctor, what do we are?
1: Oh.
6: Yeah, I'm not to
1: eh.
6: Yeah, you know what I mean?
1: Oh.
6: You even get cold there, you don't know what I mean.
1: Ta.
6: Yeah, I'm not to go down.
1: Okay, you don't get to her?
6: Eh.
1: Come on.
6: I mean, I'm Doctor, what's your name?
1: It was an hour ago.
6: I don't know.
1: Hmm. Brando.
7: Ah,
1: oh. Alay.
7: Nam.
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7: Bob Mando.
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4: Ma de del gatsura me
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9: 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Bire bire te ya hi on.
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1: Oh.
9: O ki ura bi gi ko ga won no. Ya mo shiga.
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1: Mhm.
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1: your big one,
9: big
1: one. Ta,
10: unquancy. Oh, yeah, Brando. That's your
1: Mona Valensuga.
10: Mohammed, yes, me coming.
1: And not coming, you, Mohammed.
10: Mamadu.
1: Seven Saturday.
10: Why, no, mom?
1: Oh,
10: like daughter going in Gingam.
1: Cabanso?
10: Eh, daughter going, man, will be a good old for one of my name. Never, never,
1: Kuranga gagire oguma won gagire orun
10: o to ko e ba na bi o na mo na ko fun o gbe yi fun
1: mm
10: ala do to ko e ka we gai mbo he kan we ni gudu do to ko e gire ko
1: nko nsi
10: yo yo
1: mm Kurando
11: aya
1: eh
11: aga mundu
1: anna ina gibu bio
11: agu o tera
1: salun sadagi
11: I love you.
12: Oh,
1: Lera, you know, Biva has a candy. Biva, I say, give you
12: a mado.
1: Tao, I get cool.
12: What if I come there for Yamwa?
1: Oh, I can't even wait, Miro, he get more.
12: Maybe he get more.
1: Oh,
12: I can't
1: even come
12: here.
1: Oh,
12: he get more.
1: Come on, Biva.
12: Oh,
1: I'm a boss here.
12: Oh,
1: no. Brando.
11: I can't now.
1: Akite.
11: Mama.
1: And now, Dagino, good you.
11: But I know I'm a fool.
1: Tell him, Sadagi.
11: Look, I'm not getting more.
1: Cabal, so he?
11: Oh, honey, I'm not be what an uncle in 1 year.
1: Oh,
11: and then I got the hand waving. I'm
1: going to have to go do it.
11: Eh, I'm not a man. I will thank
1: you. Who was
11: it? I will want to wear a gear for me.
1: Come on. Brando. 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
1: 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Ana wasikpuna. Arafia.
14: Yes, I'm already.
1: Mohammed, I'm not going to give you.
14: Allah, I don't know.
1: Salon Sadegi?
14: I don't know the story. What's your
1: game? What's your game? I'm going
14: to go here. I'm going to go here.
1: Yeah, what? What's your name?

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2: No, I know.
1: May I have it?
2: You know what I was looking. You know, when the good question now. You're more okay, man. You're more okay, man. You give me one time. You don't talk or don't talk. You know, I was my tea by a tea here. You know, car, Satan, now you are.
1: Yes, I'm better. I'm going better. My yaga dia yaga yoa.
2: Yes, ah. Kazi. Ba ba kuku. Doctor go carry biban so many. Tony nemi ko biwi ba doctor ko biwi no ubura. Yeah, I was born Ben Muno. I'm not a bad man, but I go go for tari. Be I was me. But then my team can carry one. Ba no Tony na ngom Ben Muno busha.
1: I was you gone been no kill
2: the doctor. I know you
1: salif bagu. I know mon sa na yo ke. Baba man go wa yan ka go ni adi dan de tin.
2: I know so no.
1: Oh.
2: Iba no ni gbe ba pa no. Amen. 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
2: Ye ben mo ya na. Go yo go na ta to ko da mi. To ko na ni. Doctor, you be me ever.
1: Yeah,
2: I drop to go for the woman. Gok will not tend to get him by it in a shilling. Gok will not be doing like I will do. Gok will to be work over. Doctor, go ya as you
1: do. Go near one so.
2: I'm not sure.
1: You saw him, Berma.
2: You saw him, Ben. Now I saw what we go to.
1: Mana yam biroge dotoro ba ya yem berom ba mo adima banga gomberom
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4: mira ga wa mi ya
1: oh
4: na wa wa ta so ni
1: Oh, iga ngombermo.
4: Ah, don't be angry.
1: Me awa we.
4: Don't worry about that. You know, and that you won't die.
1: Oh. Yeah.
4: We don't die. My bad.
1: Yeah, me una. Sa si right away na.
4: So.
1: 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Oh, doctor, what I'm going to do? Attention. That's it. Oh, Anna Hakura. Yama bobe. 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
4: Tombo ba susu eda.
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1: Baby,
4: I was going to go to the house. Nako kai
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4: me memo kai
1: iya wa
4: a ba ori na me duo
1: iya wa
4: ni no de gore ya bo yo me bo ga
1: ze na jiwe to bi na oh
5: Service
1: you mora.
5: You want to show him?
1: Oh.
5: Now we talk to you. Who
1: for ora?
5: Eh. I never have a problem there, ma.
1: Awa hibara.
5: Ah. Mora, you come home. You tell our wife. You have to go out with him. You have to be. You have to be on the show. That's right.
1: Uh huh.
5: Well, that's a more. Oh, to look at things. I go to a more. I can't get no. I'm on a chuck.
1: Ya wa sabisi mura hasira be haga siwo
4: oh ito amlo gira
1: alafia wa
4: baga masudo ba guru pa undi
1: agedo gba sa masudo
4: eh doto wa beru kire na
1: doto wa beru kire
4: oh
1: ya wa sasira ita bina be haga siwo
4: kwando
1: alafia wa
4: oh
1: Wero?
4: Shigio?
1: Agedo.
4: Eh, I have a gun, then what can I do? Would I draw to go and play you? Eh, eh?
0: Yeah, you are.
4: I'm saying that you tell you what. Answer, I want them coming. Yeah, I'm saying that, but we are, but here, they have a new year and they have
1: Yawa. That's it, right, Avina? Ana hakuna.
4: Alafia ge.
1: Oh.
4: Ana hakuna.
1: Alafia wa.
4: Oh, David.
1: David.
4: No.
1: Agedo.
4: Do na dia ko to.
1: Ba fa ura ma.
4: Eh, anu ho.
1: Oh.
4: Do ko ni me. Ni ani go be no ga ke.
1: Ma ga giro ma.
4: Na ko to ba mo go ye ya.
1: Oh.
4: A wi fo da yo ni ni mo go ke ni chan bi. Ya wi no ka an yo di ko no yo mo. Ku ho
1: I'm going to go.
4: Ah, go to go in here.
1: Go to go.
4: Ta
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4: 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What mo da to ga den bi di ma yo ne to. 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
1: 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Ita wina. Oh,
4: we are again as a certain kind of album guy.
1: Bassan supporter.
4: But oh, I will go as a certain hotel.
1: I get do.
4: Do the wrong time, go on very much.
1: Don't talk about him very much.
4: I'm going to go to the house.
1: Oh.

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0: Aiko, Yingra sa to attend Titi Boko to from your amigum to Nick Banik Bani, Yenere Sham, being a retain me to eat our mere retain to Paul Madden, Munok Bananka Beremo to Banabuko in San Song, get me receive so that Sataria Merami. 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
1: eh yeso ne ne beka para bu
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0: 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I don't know what to do.

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2: Ah oh ah an Kai la no ne ga di
3: Ayo ayer kwa hi ofi
1: Mm wai gbe aye ndere sa ha
2: Nene ya
1: Oh
2: Andura gi o mo he
1: Oh
2: Yeah, I know he never knew.
1: Mm-hmm.
2: Yeah, I did drum.
1: Oh.
2: That we almost have. That we are going
1: your way. Mm-hmm.
2: But we began to look
1: at it. Hmm. I'm going to be a good one. Hey, we're going to be a good one. Sorry, I'm going to be a good one. I'm going to be a good one. I'm going to be a good one. Gayoga. Kayo kai. Ana wo hisan kwa. Kayo ka. Behe udon. Kayo kai.
2: Oh.
1: Oh, Dravan.
2: Eh?
1: Ana subo agibo. Yeah, wa fa yin odugo. Mbawuram.
2: Yeah, you mommy ne ya.
1: Oh.
2: Kura bi oke.
1: To ami.
2: Ha kwa lo ti ba am bara mu no.
1: Mhm.
2: E ba mu ta kwa be ha ti
1: ba mu. Don ti ba ndebe mba bi e ma za wa ni.
3: Ti kuro gero mu.
1: Ah. Dawan, mi a wi nyu. I know his song, Qua.
4: Alafia.
1: Oh. Wayne Hiro.
4: See, do I have my candy?
1: And then you got to give you say,
4: Bomano.
1: I fire no to go.
4: You want to go, Nico to
1: Baurama?
4: Go on, they in a fire, Mako.
1: A me?
4: Hmm. What gave her?
1: Oh.
4: Sagundi, I'm like, can I go on, Quag you can?
1: Tommy.
4: Mabon Quag, you are your girl, Quag, wish her. Mm. Ni hoge, ni hoge awo.
1: Oh.
4: Se kwa gure.
1: Yawa.
4: Ma n kwa gure ni ko gbe sami.
1: Mhm.
4: Be te ha ba, ha ba tin se wa. Don da dan ha ra ni de ko ko n kwa wa. To. Ni tun mo yono.
1: Oh.
4: Be se do be mbo ha. Ba ga mo ku mo na ko.
1: Mhm.
4: Awo ku ga ku mo na mo yo.
1: Awo ni.
4: To. Ye de ha ko san ka bo.
1: Yawa.
4: Go home, baby.
1: Amigo. I be song with him. Amiga, cool.
4: Bono.
1: Where are you guy?
5: Oh, hey, guy.
1: Oh.
5: No, you no media.
1: So go home, Sierra.
5: I'm going to put him at door.
1: So far, Urama.
5: Oh, that's your mom. Thank you.
1: And not to make you with you. I find no to go, Mara.
5: Oh,
1: oh,
5: God, so
1: come.
5: Mhm. Won't crack your care.
1: Oh,
5: oh,
1: yeah, one more.
5: Mago,
1: Yawara. 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
4: than all ya won't cross one. 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